taxes by 14%. That's according to the council's Clouded Future report that shows without appropriate requirements for data centres, power prices by 14%. That's according to the council's Clouded Future report that shows without appropriate requirements for data centres to power their growth.

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Well, yes, you've just heard from the Wolf Brothers there with The Girl, The Bottle, The Memory. And starting my second hour was Dwight Jokum with Fast As You. Coming up now is a beautiful song from Judy Stone, Would You Lay With Me?

Well, yes, you've just heard from Bill Chambers and Audrey Auld there with What's in Our Hearts. And coming up next is Merle Haggard with That's the Way Love Goes.

I'll probably never see you eye to eye again. This letter's meant to

my life has gone to hell. Ride me back and tell me why it ended. Send a letter that I can show my heart. I'll be somewhere between I love you

Yes, that's one of my favourites, Merle Haggard and Janie Fricke with A Place to Fall Apart. Charlie Pride's up next with Roll On Mississippi.

Hey there, country fans. This is Barney Cummings, and you're listening to my kind of music, country music. And for a whole lot more, keep your dial tuned to this great radio station.

Well, yes, you've just heard from AJ Robertson there with Walking Bass. And before that was Brady, Stuart Green and Young with Ride On. Aaron Bolton is up next with Should Have Been.

reality in most other way. I hear a voice on the radio singing all the songs I know. I'm hanging for some real company. Hey, hey, hey. These rusty wheels keep turning over. Man, this old truck seen better days. I've crossed every state line, all boats of every kind.

Yes, that was Aaron Daniels' band there with The Long Hard Road. Aaron Darcy's up next with I Give My Heart to You.

0: Of plastics. 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
1: It's a material designed to last forever, and we're using it increasingly, or we're having to purchase it increasingly, to use just for a few seconds or a few minutes, and then we throw it away. It's lightweight, it's durable, and unfortunately, a growing amount of it is ending up in our environment.
0: And taking a look at sport, New South Wales coach Laurie Daly has sought advice from his predecessor Michael Maguire as the Blues aim to emulate their 2024 victory in tonight's State of Origin decider. Under Maguire's leadership, the Blues earned a drought-breaking victory in Queensland in 2024, marking their first win in a decider north of the border since 2005. Daly says Maguire came to the Blues camp last night to meet the squad. And in AFL, at the tribunal overnight, a total of 24 charges were laid after Saturday's clash between the Magpies and the Suns. Gold Coast forward Ben Long received a two-game suspension, while Collingwood defender Braden Maynard and Suns Tuke Miller both escaped with $5,000 fines for making contact with an umpire.
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Yes, you've just heard from Mick Flavin there with All I Can Be is a Sweet Memory. Sandra Humphries is up next with Every Road, followed by Troy Cassadaly, Almost Home.

Well, yes, you've just heard from Robert Mizell there with a song simply called Home. You're going to hear a lovely instrumental from Charlie McCoy. You all must know this one, Lovesick Blues. And that is followed by Dwight Yoatam with The Sad Side of Town.

A great track there, and one of my favourite American country singers is Dwight Yoakam. Coming up next is Jan Brown with Hearts on the Blue Train, followed by John D. Loudermilk, Blue Train. Enjoy.

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0: great, wouldn't it?
1: Oh, something different there. That was Jim Matt with the Vince Gill, Ricky Skaggs and me. Coming up now, you're going to hear from Vince Gill with I Never Really Knew You.

0: Yes, you've just heard from Neville Anderson there with My Rambling Shoes. Coming up next is Gary Gelgard with Falcon and the Cowboy, followed by Tanya Kernighan, Goin' Bush.
1: There's a hawk in the sky with a lean and hungry eye.

0: change. ACM Agri's Penelope Arthur explained how these new awards are unique.
1: There are a couple of other agricultural award platforms around, but we just felt there was a real opportunity to use our publications and websites to drive a national program to really elevate those people doing great things in agriculture and farming.
0: And taking a look at sport, both the Maroons and the Blues remain unchanged ahead of tonight's State of Origin decider. New South Wales are still waiting to decide if they should bring Cameron Murray into the starting lineup, leaving Isaiah Yeo on the bench. It comes after Matt Burton left Blues camp after Ethan Strange overcame an ankle injury earlier in the week. Meantime, Queensland are set to field the same backline for the decider tonight, with a few changes up front, including the addition of Pat Carrigan.
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One of the joys I've got about being an interstate truck driver, you get to see some stunning sunrises and sunsets. And it's a beautiful day here today, nice blue sky, and it's not too hot, you know. I'm looking forward to heading up across the Nullarbor in a minute. I come over here about every 3 weeks. I take light cabs over to Perth. This is my 42nd year that I've been driving interstate, and I mean, I've had a couple of breaks away, but you know, I always come back to it. You seem to have a bit of diesel in your blood, and the itch comes back, and you get back in it again.

Well, yes, folks, you've just heard a couple from Adam Harvey. That was One and One and One. And before that was I'd Rather Be a Highwayman. Let's now hear from Sharon Benjamin with Mountain of Love.

Yes, you've just heard from Sharon Benjamin there with with You and My Guitar. Great song there. And before I continue, I'll give you a rundown what's happening here today, folks. I finish my program at 1 o'clock, and then from 1 till 4 you will hear Remember Then with Yvonne. And at 4 o'clock you will hear Homegrown Sounds with Heather. And that program goes through till 5 o'clock. And 5 o'clock you will still hear from Heather from 5 till 6. And then at 6 o'clock, Peter McDonald's in with Rock and Roll Relics. That program goes through till 9 o'clock. And then we cross over to our overnight satellite programs. So that's what's happening here today, folks. I hope you've enjoyed today's program. And you're going to now hear from Gene Stafford with Rock Me By The Fire, followed by a great song from Jeanette Wermuld with Peter Pratt, Out Here.

from Jeanette Wormald and Peter Pratt. Let's hear from Jeff Brown now. This is Jeff Brown with Kamikaze Kangaroo. See what happens.

Yes, you've just heard from Lana Ross and Greg Bain there with our Nullarbor song. Well, folks, my program is about come to an end. Thank you very much for your company over the last 4 hours. I shall be back again tomorrow at midday with my varied moods in Celtic music. Hope you can tune in then. Okay, taking me out, like finishing me off today, we're going to hear from Brian Letton with Give Me Australia. Bye for now. Okay.

0: to the semi-finals. In the women's draw, Karolina Muchova is also through to the semis after a straight sets win over 14th seed Naomi Osaka, while Coco Gauff beat Jessica Pegula in three sets.
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Welcome to Remember Then. I'm Yvonne and I'm here for the next 3 hours with music from the 50s, 60s and 70s. I hope you're enjoying your day so far. I'm having a great day, so fingers crossed you are too. And because of that, we're going to have the Song of Joy.

come by here, my lord, and let us hear your voice once again. Let us hear it as we walk with our brothers. Let it talk to us through the trees and sing to us from the mountaintop. Come by here, my lord. This time, we'll listen.

Tommy Leonetti with Kumbaya. Just had Johnny Horton with Comanche, the Brave Horse, Roy Orbison with Distant Drums, and Miguel Rios with Song of Joy. Now, from one of my Bandstand tapes, here's Sandy Scott and Laurel Lee, When a Man Loves a Woman.

Johnny O'Keefe and the DJs, Save the Last Dance for Me. We also had Brooke Benton with A Lover's Question, Cliff Richard with A Girl Like You, and Sandy Scott and Laurel Lee with a beautiful rendition of When a Man Loves a Woman.

Now the dance. I love him. Oh, I love him. At night, me dancing. Love him. Yes, I love him. When the stars are shining bright, I had lessons.

Alma Cogan, Last Night on the Back Porch. I also had Morrie Fields with the Bright Medley, Chuck Jackson with Any Day Now, and Matt Flinders, the guy who was born in Egypt, moved to Australia in 1951 with Picking Up Pebbles.

0: Guy Mitchell and Mindy Carson, Cause I Love You, That's Why. We also had Les Paul and Mary Ford with Johnny Is the Boy for Me, Harry Belafonte with Round the Bay of Mexico, and the Limelighters with There's Many a River. And that was from the Limelighters album, More of Everything. One of the shows I watched growing up, and in adulthood too, I'm fairly sure, was It Ain't Half Hot, Mum. And the sergeant used to always pick on the short fat fella, who was Donna Stell. And Donna Stell has a magic voice. They joined up together with Whispering Grass.
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2004 film The Aviator. We also had Jim Ed Brown and the Browns with Lavender Blue, Virginia Lee and Murray Campbell with Goodbye My Love, and Donna Stell and Windsor Davies, Whispering Grass. Now, sit down, make yourself comfortable, and listen to a song from Sarah Vaughan's album, Golden Hits.

The ABC Show Band with Go Away Little Girl. We also had Tony Brent in My Little Room, Des O'Connor with Careless Hands, and Sarah Vaughan with Make Yourself Comfortable. You're listening to Remember Then on Horsham's Triple H. I'm Yvonne, and we're watching the Red Red Robin as it comes bob, bob, bobbing along.

dancing along with Foster and Ellen, a place in the choir. We also had Dinah Shore with Shantae, Shantae, Shirley Bessie, If I Were a Bell, and Doris Day when the Red Red Robin come bob, bob, bobbing along. That was actually written by Harry Woods in 1926.

I keep hearing that song they play, and the memory of you seems to stay in the house next door.

Elvis Presley, It's Now or Never, and it was from 1962. We also heard Tony Fisher with the music from The House Next Door, the Australian Military Band with Colonel Bogey, and the Stardust Voices waiting for Robert E. Lee.

James Darren with Goodbye Cruel World from 1961. There is also a follow-on song. A song that tells the other end of the tale, I suppose you could say, about a guy who ran away from the circus for pretty much the same reason. And that came out in, it was the early 2000s, it's a country song. See if I can find it for you and play it for you one day. We also had the Diamonds with it. She say, dooby dum. That was a bit hard to get out. And we also had Brenda Lee with Sweet Nothings and Tony Brady with Catch Me a Kiss.

Lee Sellers, tell him I'm not home. Yours had Kerry Bryant with Mama, Ted and Ray with Tell Him No, and Jane Americans, Come a Little Bit Closer. Now we just had three songs from Mama, so I think we better listen to some Papa.

A song that hit number three in the UK for Max Bygraves from 1958, You Need Hands. And that incidentally was also written by Max Bygraves, but under the name of Roy Irwin. A lot of singers do that. They put another name on their songwriting credits when they write it, that is. We also had Brian Davies with Why, Wayne Newton with Daddy, Don't You Walk So Fast, and Bev Harrell with Mon Pair. You're listening to Remember Then on Horsham's Triple H. I'm Yvonne, and we're listening to Lou and Simon from New Zealand, along with Peter Poser.

Jimmy Little, A Tree in the Meadow, from his 1963 album of the same name. We also had Ringo Starr with Book Hoops the Blues, Dean Martin, Come Running Back, and Lou and Simon with Peter Poser with Meet Me at Midnight, Mary. Next up, we've got Cliff Richard and the Shadows with Don't Forget to Catch Me.

Colin Hicks and his Cabin Boys with Wild Eyes and Tender Lips from 1957. Colin Hicks, for those of you who aren't aware, is actually the younger brother of Tommy Steele. From 1958, we had Ruth Brown with This Little Girl's Gone Rockin'. From 1960, we had Ray Melton, Sing On Baby. And we're jumping further forward to 1968 with Cliff Richard and the Shadows with Don't Forget to Catch Me. We're going back again and even further back this time. We're going back to 1956, a song that hit number 20 in Australia, Shirley and Lee with Let the Good Times Roll.

Steve Lawrence with Party Doll. We also had Helen Shapiro, I Don't Care, Teresa Brewer with Hula Hoop, and Let the Good Times Roll from Shirley and Lee.

Gene Pitney, Half Heaven, Half Heartache. Also, Brian Davies, In Your Shoes. Cold Joy and the Joy Boys with Sweet Dreams of You. And one of the ones I've dug out of my vault, Dorothy Baker, A Blossom Fell from 1962. The Skyliners, Since I Don't Have You.

The Terriers with Cindy O'Cindy. We also had Sue Thompson with Two of a Kind and the Skyliners, Since I Don't Have You. It's time now for me to say goodbye. Thank you very much for listening to me. I hope you've enjoyed the music because I've certainly, as always, enjoyed playing it for you. I'm going to leave you with the Four Barons with Cuddle Up a Little Closer, Lovey Mine. Look after yourselves, everyone, but most of all, please be safe.

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welcome to Homegrown Sounds. I'm Heather Farrell, and for the next hour, we will be celebrating the music of our contemporary First Nations people. Stick with us as we explore the diversity of Indigenous talent that we have in this wonderful country of ours.

afternoon and welcome to Homegrown Sounds. We're going to start the program out today with a track called Winter Came. It's performed by Lydia Fairhall and it's on a compilation album called First Sounds Volume 13. Now, Volume 14 has just been released, so I'll play a few tracks from that a bit later on in the program. But right now, Lydia Fairhall with Winter Came.

From Roger Knox's album Stranger in My Land, that was Arafura Pearl, and we started out with Lydia Fairhall with Winter Came. Coming up next, it's Stuart Joel Nugget. You might remember him partnering with Kevin Sullivan for a couple of singles that have been released recently. The first one, I'm Barred Again, and the second, a little bit more serious, called Elliot. But right now, we're going to hear from Stuart Joel Nugget with Stay.

We started out that bracket with Stuart Joel, Nugget with Stay, followed it up with Troy Cassidaly with Away From Here, and that's from his 2005 album Brighter Day. And then to finish the bracket off, we had Archie Roach with From Paradise, and that one's from an album called The Definitive Collection. Coming up next, it's Cole Hardy, and this one's from an album called Some of My Favourites, produced back in 2020. And the song is called Island in the Sun.

That was Emily Wurrumurra with Yemenda Papagunure, and otherwise known as the Turtle Song. Prior to that, Dan Sultan with Come Home Tonight and Cole Hardy with Island in the Sun. It's Fred Ryan up next, and this one's called Lonely Hall. It's from his 2011 album Guitars and Campfires.

Jessica Malboy with Can Anybody Tell Me? Ginger Cox prior to that with Babyface from the album Road to Beagle Bay. And Fred Ryan, Lonely Hall. We've got an absolute superstar of Australian country music. His name's Jimmy Little coming up next, and an absolute classic. It's called Danny Boy.

We began that bracket with an absolutely fabulous rendition of Danny Boy by the wonderful Jimmy Little. Followed it up with Troy Cassadale with Things I Carry Around and Kirsty Lee Akers with Little Things. Well, thanks for joining me today for Homegrown Sounds. Please join me again next Wednesday afternoon at 4 o'clock for more Homegrown Sounds. To take us out today, we have an absolute gentleman of Australian country music. His name's Cyril Green, and this one's from an album called Inheritance, and it's called Cecilia.

0: Hi, Phyllis. Gee, your garden looks nice. Wish mine was like this.
1: Well, Jean, have you heard of KLM Concreting and Soil Yard in Golf Course Road?
0: Yes, I have. But they only do driveways and other professional jobs, don't they?
1: No, they also have landscaping materials, bobcat and backhoe, excavator and truck hire.
0: Really?
1: And that's not all. They will clean up your block, pools, and they also do concrete removal.
0: Do they do all of that? I knew they had garden supplies, but all this as well.
1: Yes, they are very professional and have very affordable rates. In fact, they have the best prices in town and the largest range of landscaping material in stock. Kevin says, one call, we do it all.
0: Okay, have you got his number?
1: Yes, it's 53825002 plus their mobile 043 882 0269.
0: Well, thanks for that, Phyllis. I know what we'll do. Hop on my bike. Let's go out there and have a look around.
1: Yeah, let's do that. It's 140 Golf Course Road, Haven. Hey, Jean, do you know they have the largest plant nursery in Horsham? KLM are proud sponsors of Triple H 96.5 FM.
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I'm Heather Farrell and you're listening to Scintillating Sounds on Horsham's community radio station, Triple H 96.5 FM, or if you happen to be streaming via the Community Radio Plus app. We're going to start the program today with Rod Stewart. And this one's from one of his great American songbook albums, and it's called Every Time We Say Goodbye. And to follow up Rod Stewart, we'll have Dean Martin and Judy Garland.

Now, I bet hearing that brings back some memories. Judy Garland with Over the Rainbow. And Dean Martin, on these cold, cold mornings, the song's entitled I've Got My Love to Keep Me Warm. And we started out with Rod Stewart, Every Time We Say Goodbye. Michael Bublé's up next, and this one's called Come Fly With Me.

was Frank Sinatra with Young at Heart. We had Louis Armstrong and the All-Stars with Hello Dolly. And Michael Bublé opened up the bracket with Come Fly With Me. We've got Rod Stewart coming up next. A Nightingale Sang in Berkeley Square. We're going to follow that up with Tony Bennett and Andrea Bocelli and Dean Martin. So lots more music to keep you entertained this evening on Triple H 96.5 FM. The program's called Scintillating Sounds, and I certainly hope you're enjoying some of the reminiscing tonight.

Dean Martin from an album called Memories Are Made of This. This one goes way back to 1958, which is just a year after I was born. The track's called Volare. Prior to that, Tony Bennett and Andrea Bocelli with Stranger in Paradise. It's Michael Bublé up next with Moondance.

Johnny Mathis with The Twelfth of Never. Nat King Cole prior to that with Smile, and Michael Bublé opened up the bracket with Moondance. You're listening to Scintillating Sounds on Triple H, 96.5 FM, Horsham's community radio station. I'm Heather Farrell. Coming up next, we've got The Platters, and the track here is called My Prayer. When the

was the Fleetwoods with Come Softly to Me. We also had Rick Nelson with Poor Little Fool. Coming up next, it's Connie Francis, and this is from an album called Rock and Roll Heartbreakers, and the track's called Who's Sorry Now?

Well, that was Pat Boone with Love Letters in the Sand. And prior to that, Who's Sorry Now? By Connie Francis. Thanks for joining me tonight for Scintillating Sounds right here on Triple H 96.5 FM. We've got Pete McDonald coming up after the news, and he'll have 3 hours of Rock and Roll Relics, a fantastic program. I highly recommend you stay tuned to 96.5 FM right through until 9 o'clock, when we go to the Community Radio Network for overnight programming. I trust you'll join me again next Wednesday afternoon at 5 p.m. for more Scintillating Sounds. And to take us out tonight, I've got Johnny Mathis and Dionne Warwick with Friends in Love. Good night.

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I'm Pete McDonald and you're listening on Triple H 96.5 FM, Horsham and District's community radio station. That was a little bit of McDonald's Cave by the Piltdown Men. That's where I find the relics for you. And you could be listening to us live in the Horsham and surrounds, or you could be streaming through our website on your computer or on the Community Radio Plus app on your phone. However you're listening and wherever you're listening from, welcome. Been a very pleasant day today. And as always, in the last couple of years, we've been going through playing songs in alphabetical order. First

0: lot of them in the 70s and 80s, not many in the mid-60s. That's just how it sort of worked out. So to start with, it's the song that just about started it all. It was nowhere near the first rock and roll song, but it was the first big rock and roll hit. It made number one all around the world. It was originally released in 1954, used in a movie called Blackboard Jungle, and that sort of gave it another impetus in 1955. Officially titled We're Gonna Rock Around the Clock, and so it'll probably appear again when I get to W. But it's commonly known as Rock Around the Clock, so here we are. Bill Haley and his comments to start the show off tonight.
1: 1, 2, 3 o'clock, 4 o'clock, rock. 5, 6, 7 o'clock, 8 o'clock, rock. 9, 10, 11 o'clock, 12 o'clock, rock, we're gonna rock.

Now this here's a story about the Rock Island Line. Now Rock Island Line, she runs down into New Orleans. And just outside of New Orleans, there's a big toll gate. And all the trains, they go through the toll gate while they gotta pay the man some money. But of course, if you got certain things on board, you're okay, you don't have to pay the man nothing. And just now, we see a train, she coming down the line. And when she come up near the toll gate, the driver, he shout down to the man.

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You don't have to pay me nothing. And the train go through. And when you go through the toll gate, the train got up a little bit of steam and a little bit of speed. 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

0: a mighty good road. Rock on the line, you're road to ride. Yeah, rock on the line, it's a mighty good road. And if you won't, the ride you got, the ride you like, you find you get your ticket at the station on a rock on the line.
1: There's Lonnie Donegan from 1956 with Rock Island Line. He was the chief, or the biggest selling exponent of skiffle music, which was Britain's sort of stripped down kind of folk rock kind of stuff that they used to do, with a guitar, a tea chest bass, and a washboard. That was pretty much all they needed. And that made number three in Australia, big hit, of course, in the UK, and was even a hit in the USA, who didn't buy that many British records at that time. Before that, we had Buddy Holly with Rock Around with Ollie V. Now, it was recorded in 1958 or thereabouts, but it was 1964 when it hit the Australian charts, making number 30. Buddy Holly, of course, passing away in the plane crash in early 1959. And we started with Bill Haley and his Comets with Rock Around the Clock and number one all around the world. Next up, we've got more Buddy Holly, another hit from 64. It wasn't just a very minor. No, actually, it wasn't a hit at all. I tell a lie. I'm looking at my little notes here. But it's a really cool song that I've always liked ever since I first heard it. Here's Buddy Holly with Rock Me My Baby.

0: in good way.
1: And I'd love to rock. How about you?
0: And baby, you got what it takes.
1: Ain't that something? You dig the rock?
0: I say.
1: Cool.
0: Stay out of my spot.
1: Oh, yeah. Oh, yeah. Yeah, I like your spot, though, you know.
2: There's Dinah Washington and Brooke Benton with A Rockin' Good Way to Fall in Love. From 1960, made 28 on the Australian charts. I'm pretty sure that was covered by Shaken Stevens and somebody in the early 80s when he was big. For that, we had Brenda Lee with Rockin' Around the Christmas Tree that made the Australian charts in 1960. It was recorded in 1958. Bit of a Christmas perennial, of course. And why am I playing it on the first or the second week, second Wednesday in July? Well, some groups might be having a bit of a Christmas in July thing, and in fact, I had a Christmas in July lunch today at the Neil Probus Club, and I also was a guest speaker, and I spoke about this radio station and this show and myself doing it. So any Probians who happen to have tuned in tonight after being shown how to do so, welcome. Hello, Probians that might be listening. And anybody else that's had a Christmas in July recently. And we had Buddy Holly to start us off with Rock Me My Baby. Next up, we've got Johnny and the Hurricanes. I've played them the last couple of weeks, I reckon. Just a lot of songs starting with R. And they were an instrumental band who kind of specialised in doing traditional tunes and sort of rocking them up a little bit. This one from 1960 is called Rocking Goose. I don't know whether it's from Swan Lake or the Snow Goose or something like that, but it features the saxophonist doing his best goose impression. So here are Johnny and the Hurricanes with Rockin' Goose.

There's Ernie Freeman. Not sure if he did the vocals. He was more of a band leader, and his other hits at the time were instrumentals, but that's Rockin' Red Wing from 1960 that made 45 on the Australian charts, which says that it would have made the top 40 in some states and some cities. Before that, we had Ray Smith with Rockin' Little Angel, which made 25 nationally in 1960. And from the same year, Johnny and the Hurricanes went to 33 with Rocking Goose. It is coming up to 6:30. You're listening to Rock and Roll Relics with me, Pete McDonald. You're on Triple H 96.5 FM. And if some of those have been a little bit forgotten, this one is a perennial favourite. In fact, I'm going to play it another two times each hour, play once each hour by different artists. But this was the original from 1958. It made number 8 on our charts. Here's Bobby Day with Rockin' Robin.

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is Bill Haley and his Comets. Pretty distinctive sound from 1957. Actually, it was his birthday just the other day. Long since passed, of course. He died, I think, in 1981 or thereabouts. But that's Rockin' Through the Rye from 1957, made 25 here in Australia. Before that, we had our first Australian artist for the night, Cole Joy. He was probably second only to Johnny O'Keefe as far as hits in Australia during the rock and roll era, and that was Rock and Roll and Clementine, of course, a rock and roll version of a traditional tune. And they made number three for Cole Joy in 1959, and we started with Bobby Day with Rock and Robin. And just had a phone call. It's terrific to get a phone call from a new listener, Joe from Sydney. Said, g'day, Joe. Just discovered the show and the station and tuning in and enjoying the rock and roll. Really good to hear. Next up, we're done with the rockin' songs for now. Until the next hour, what follows rockin'? Rollin'. Here's Chuck Berry.

There's Bobby Vinton, sort of slowing it down a little bit there with Roses Are Red, My Love, from 1962. That was a number one hit for him that year, one of his biggest hits. He had quite a few, probably 10 or so hits in that early 60s period. Before that, we had Petula Clark from 1961. She'd had a couple of hits around about then really broke through in the mid-60s with Downtown, but that was Romeo from 1961, made 25. And we started with Chuck Berry, who did not make the charts in Australia, but it's a classic song. You'll hear hopefully a couple more times tonight by other artists. There's Chuck Berry with Roll Over Beethoven. At 13 minutes to 7, time now for the little segment that sometimes happens when I'm trying to balance up the alphabet. Reminiscent of a show I used to do called Cat Food or Cat Food Deluxe, after 10 on a Wednesday night, playing contemporary kind of rockabilly music. This isn't quite contemporary, this first one. I think it's from around about 1976. From a Melbourne band called the Polacco Brothers. Now, they didn't have any hits. Not even sure they made an album at the time, but they're sort of legendary. And they're kind of a super group of artists who made it big in other areas. Particularly, we've got Stephen Cummings on vocals and Ed Bates on guitar that went on to be in the Sports. Joe Camilleri on sax, who went on to JoJo Zepp and the Falcons and Black Sorrows, etc. A guy called Peter Lilly, who wrote songs and was a bit of a legendary Melbourne performer, who I've got a few records of. And this song's written by Gary Young. He wasn't in the band, but Gary Young of Daddy Cool and later JoJo Zepp as the drummer. This is called Rockabilly Heaven.

There are the Satellites, band from Adelaide, still getting around. That was from a live album of theirs from around about the early 2000s. I can't find a date on it. Yes, I can. 2000 on the dot. Belinda Hartman out there on the vocals. I have seen them live a couple of times. Song written by Ed and originally recorded by Ed Bruce, but most of the cover versions I've heard have been female singers who do it really well. Before that, we had Slappin' the Cats, the band that was from Warrnambool, with Rocket Round the World from their Accelerator album from around about 2000 again. And we started with the Polacco Brothers with Rockabilly Heaven, which Gary Young did record with his Rockin' Emus in 1982. To take us to the news, got a terrific singer-guitarist from Queensland. I've got four of his albums he released around the turn of this century. This one's from 1998, and I haven't heard anything since. He spent a lot of time playing guitar for Don Walker, amongst others. But here's Red Rivers to take us to the news with Rockin' My Blues.

Welcome to the second hour of Rock and Roll Relics. I'm Pete McDonald. You're listening on Triple H 96.5 FM, Horsham and District's community radio station. There's a little bit of the Shadows with Rhythm and Greens, which was the theme tune to The Go Show, which was a TV show on Channel O that helped inspire my love of rock, pop music. It was a show that aired in the mid to, well, 64 to 67, late 64, mid 67. And it ushers in this second hour, usually, where I focus on music from the mid to late 60s, and then the last hour, the 70s, but just happens to be compared with the 50s and early 60s, compared with the 70s and early 80s. There's hardly any songs that start with rock or roll in the mid to late 60s. So just got a couple of brackets worth of songs, and they don't all that fit in with this part of the alphabet, because if you don't know, since the start of 2025, I've been playing songs in alphabetical order. So to start off tonight, this song's actually was released late 64, one of only two top 40 hits for B.B. King, not in Australia, he didn't have any. In the USA, he had this one, and The Thrill Is Gone. From late 64, made, I think, number 30 on the US charts, here's B.B. King with Rock Me Baby.

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There are the Beatles with their cover of Roll Over Beethoven that I played not too long ago in the last hour. From 1964, well, it was 64 when it hit number one as a single on an EP, but it was from their late 63 album with the Beatles. Before that, we had the Henchmen from 1965 with their cover of Rockin' Robin, probably my favourite version of Rockin' Robin, actually. It made number 10 in 1965. The Henchmen were a Melbourne band who won the Hoadley's Battle of the Sounds. It probably was the first one in 65, I reckon, and got a recording contract with Go Records, but that was their only hit. And we started with B.B. King with Rock Me Baby. And that finishes all the rock and roll as in title songs from the mid to late 60s or even earlier 60s. We've got one more bracket before we get into the 70s. Starting off with a song from 1964, not a song I knew that well, but it did make number 26 for the Four Seasons. This is called Ronnie.

There's Johnny Farnham, as he was back in 1968 with Rose Coloured Glasses, which made number 19. Song written by Hans Poulsen, who wrote a few hits before he started having a couple of his own, the late Hans Poulsen. Before that, we had Steve and the Board with Rosalind. Steve and the Board, they were a Sydney band. Their biggest hit was Giggle Eyed Goo. They sort of had that garage rocky kind of sound. Rosalind was a cover of a Pretty Things song. Steve was Steve Kipner, part of a fairly famous Australian musical family. Nat Kipner was a producer and songwriter. Didn't make the Australian top 100 according to the Kent Music Report, but did make number 18 in Queensland. And we started with the Four Seasons with Ronnie. And at 24 minutes past seven, that is it for the mid to late 60s section of the show. We'll, there'll be a lot more next week. Because there just aren't that many songs in this part of the alphabet, starting with rock, whereas there are a whole heap from the 70s and a couple of early 80s songs for you. Starting with this song, came from a 1979 album, was 1980 before it hit the Australian charts. It made number three, so it was popular. But it was sort of a polarising song. In later years, when I used to play it on the pub jukebox, it sort of people would go crook at me. They didn't like it. So anyway, I love it. Here are the B-52s with Rock Lobster.

There's ABBA from 1976 when they were ruling the charts. That song made number four. Think it was from Arrival. If it wasn't, it was from their self-titled album before that. But anyway, as a single, it made number four. And before that, from their self-titled debut, one of my favourite debut albums ever, the B-52s with Rock Lobster, which made number three. And I was doing a lot of air drumming, or, well, drumming with my pens here in the studio. Love the drum sound on that and the whole record. It beats some of the big, you know, big-time, well-respected drummers and their huge drum kits. Anyway, enough of that. Next up, from 1972, we heard from him not long ago, Johnny Farnham. In 1972, he had this song, which made number six, was competing with a version on the charts at the same time by David Cassidy. But I prefer Johnny's version. Here's Johnny Farnham and Rock Me Baby.

There's Sherbet. Darryl Braithwaite out front, of course, just recently announced that he's pretty much retiring from live performances. That's Rock Me Gently. It made number six for them when they were one of the biggest bands, probably they were the biggest band in the land in 1976, having overtaken Skyhooks, I would suggest. Before that, we had Andy Kim with another song called Rock Me Gently, obviously a totally different song, that made number 31 for him in 1974. Andy Kim had written a few songs and was a vocalist, I think, sort of an anonymous vocalist for some of those bubblegum bands in the late 60s. And we started with Johnny Farnham with Rock Me Baby, his version of that song. Next up, from 1973, this was the debut single for a guy that was to become one of the big stars of the mid-70s. I was actually at the Adelaide Airport when he arrived, and there were hordes of teenage girls. I didn't actually catch a glimpse of him because the teenage girls loved him, and some teenage girls have grown up probably still remember him fondly too. Talking about David Essex, and this is Rock On. Does start slowly, heartbeats, that sort of thing.

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There's The Clash from 1982. Like I say, I've got to really like a song for it to get into the early 80s, and I do that one from their last good album, Combat Rock. That was Rock the Casbah, sort of almost novelty-ish for The Clash with a sort of disco beat. Made number three. And before that, we had The Hughes Corporation with Rock the Boat from 1974. Made number 18 with the song I'm going to be playing second in this next bracket. They were sort of considered a little bit to be the first disco-type tunes, and, you know, I was a little bit of a sort of punk new wave kind of fan in the late 70s, and I used to look down my nose at disco music, but I think it's actually held up pretty well over the years. It's aged a lot better than some of the other music around the place. And we started with David Essex with Rock On. We may probably not get time to play another song from him towards the end of the show. It might have to wait till next week. Next up, another one from 81. Stray Cats brought rockabilly back. Actually, it was a reasonably big scene in the UK, more of that next bracket, but not so much around the rest of the world. Stray Cats did it a little bit by sort of having a little punk rock attitude and a little youthful exuberance. And from their debut album, simply titled Stray Cats Overseas, but titled Runaway Boys, that should be next week. Here are they, Stray Cats, Brian Setzer out front with Rock This Town.

There's George McRae with Rock Your Baby, made number two in 1974. And, yeah, together with Rock the Boat that I played in the last bracket, those two songs considered to be kind of the two songs that broke through and became disco and led to disco music. And I reckon that rocks along really well. Little chunky guitar and stuff like that, much more than a prog rock group, but there you go. And we started Stray Cats and Rock This Town. And I talked about how they sort of brought a youthful exuberance to rockabilly, but rockabilly was pretty big in the UK in the late 70s. There were some original 50s hits that were re-released and went into the top 10. And then there were other bands that had been playing around for a while. One of those bands was called Matchbox. Now, they had to change their name because the Captain Matchbox Whoopi Band by that time had just shortened their name to Matchbox here in Australia. So Matchbox called themselves Major Matchbox. And in 1980, 6 months or so before Stray Cats broke through, they went to number 12 on the charts with this song called Rockabilly Rebel, which is going to be the first song of one of my favourite brackets for the year, Fair Dinkum. Hope you'll enjoy.

There Are the Ramones, Rockaway Beach. Wasn't a hit. How could it not be a hit? But it wasn't. From 1977. Before that, also from 1977, we had the Electric Light Orchestra with Rock Aria from their New World Record album. And that made number 10. And we started with Major Matchbox with Rockabilly Rebel. Like I said, that's just a perfect set of three songs to my ears. But we're going to dial it back a little bit from the fast-paced rock and roll. But this is still a classic song. Such a classic. The movie about this guy's life was named after that, and also the record label he owned pretty much

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is Johnny Rivers from pretty late in his career, had most of his hits in the mid-60s, but that one was from 1972, Rockin' Pneumonia and the Boogie Woogie Flu, originally done by Huey Piano Smith. That made 38 for Johnny Rivers nationally, but I'm sure it made the top 20 in Victoria. Before that, we had Status Quo, I never quite know to say it, with Rockin' All Over the World from 1977. That made number 12 for them. Written and originally recorded by John Fogerty on his first solo album after leaving Creedence. He did do the Blue Ridge Rangers country album under the nom de plume of, or pseudonym of, the Blue Ridge Rangers. But his first self-titled solo album, John Fogerty did that, and I was considering it, playing it, but heck, I prefer Status Quo's version. And we had Elton John with Rocket Man from 1972. That's my handwriting happening. Right, next up, we've played it by the original, Bobby Day. We've done the Henchmen's version. Time for the Michael Jackson version of Rockin' Robin.

There's John Denver with Rocky Mountain High. That's probably maybe equal with Back Home Again as my favourite John Denver songs. And Rocky Mountain High made number 39 for John Denver in 1973 on the Australian charts. Before that, we had Austin Roberts with Rocky from 1975, made number 25, perhaps a forgotten song. I think it was on Screamer, perhaps, as far as the K-Tel-type records, one of those records, and I used to play it a bit. And probably sort of 74, 75 was a time when there were more death songs, people dying probably than since the early 60s. Think of Billy Don't Be a Hero and Hollywood 7 and Emma by Hot Chocolate and so on. And we started with Michael Jackson's version of Rockin' Robin, which is a really good version, which made number 16 for him when he was just a kid. From Rocky Mountain High to Joe Walsh, and this is Rocky Mountain Way. Same position, number 39.

0: There's early Electric Light Orchestra for you when they really were like a rockin' orchestra. From 1973, that's their cover of Roll Over Beethoven. It played the Beatles, played the Chuck Berry, played that one, and it's just brilliant, I reckon, mixing the Chuck Berry with the actual Beethoven. Just made number 53, according to the Kent Music Report here in Australia, but was a top 10, I think their first top 10 in the UK, or maybe that 10578 or whatever it is Overture was. Anyway, before that, we had Leon Russell with Roll Away the Stone from 1972, made number 24 for him. And we started with Joe Walsh with Rocky Mountain Way from 1974, made number 39. Coincidentally, the exact same peak as John Denver's Rocky Mountain High. That is just about it. It's 6 minutes to nine. Thank you for joining me. You have been listening to Rock and Roll Relics. After this last song, we'll go to the community radio satellite, and it'll be the local source for some local independent Australian music, and then there's satellite programs throughout the night until Heather presents Good Morning Country, going nationwide from here in the studios of Roberts Avenue from 5 a.m. tomorrow morning. And Probians, I did mention you very early on, but if any of you tuned in after my little speech talk today, hope you enjoyed the show. Going to leave you with Status Quo the second time tonight. And this song made number three for them, and it was the live version that became the hit in 1975, following up Down Down. Here they are with Roll Over and Lay Down. I will see you next Wednesday. Bye.
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1: 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My name is Cameron Medigoni, and I'll be here with you across this next hour to bring to you 60 minutes of all new Australian music. 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But coming your way on the program today, the street rock sounds of Double Date. We'll be hearing the vibrant folk shenanigans of Leah Senior, as well as the immersive alt-rock sounds of Soulbird, all of that and more. Coming your way here on the program today, let's throw ourselves into it with a Sydney band who are gearing up to release their second record later this year. From suburban jangle rockers Sleepy, this is Clean Clothes.

You are tuned into The Local Source. My name is Cameron Menegoni. I'm here with you today, taking you through another mixed bag of Australiana. During our short but sweet time together, we opened up with a tune from Eora, Sydney outfit Sleepy. They formed back in 2014 and have been pretty consistent with some EPs, 7 inches, and a debut record. They do have another album due out later this year, which will be their second LP. The track there, Clean Clothes, is your first taste of it. A tune inspired.

0: 45 RPM, where the classics never get old. And just like your requests, they're classics too. Let us know what you'd like to hear on 1-800-045-RPM. That's 1-800-045-776. Now, a few minutes ago, Jeff called in. What did you want to hear?
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Tunes you can sing along to all day. The Four Seasons, Sherry. And all I ever wanted. Now let's check out the biggest songs in Australia on this day in years gone by. 70 years ago, K-Star released one of the first Australian 45s that went to number one, telling the story of an old couple trying to waltz to an early rock and roll tune in 4/4.

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0: my old man.
1: I'm Dean Perrott, and Heather is about to spin one of my Australian bush ballads right here on Good Morning Country.

Shadows are the horsemen, phantoms of the night. And the horsemen will be flying like clouds across the moon, racing against the weather

snowy, it's the only life they know. They run the horses overnight into another dawn, across the rugged hillside before the light of morn. The phantoms of the snowy will fade into the dew.

0: was Kathy Carver with Queen of the Rocking Chair. I believe her father was a songwriter as well. Is that correct, Shazza?
1: He was, and he wrote a heap of her early work, and she had some great success with some wonderful hit singles from the material that he had written. This is a new song that she's decided to record and release from a friend of theirs, and this song goes back some time, and it's great to see her releasing a brand new version of that.
0: Well done.
1: The second track we're going to release this week is for Bertie Nichols and the Butler Band. And this is a live recording that was recorded in Tamworth for a video that was done earlier this year. It's great to see Bertie and the band actually releasing The Last Ranger.

0: was The Last Stranger by Bertie Nichols and the Butler Band. A favorite of mine, I have to tell the truth with that one. I love this song. I love the story of The Last Stranger, and I absolutely love this live version.
1: Fantastic. And the third song that we would like to highlight as a brand new release in the last couple of weeks is for Gary Anderson. And Remember When is gaining great traction for him across the airwaves. This is his brand new single, Gary Anderson, Remember When.

0: And that was Gary Anderson with Remember When, a brand new single for him, but also a timeless classic that Alan Jackson put out, I believe, in the past.
1: Yeah, awesome song. It's always been one of my favourites, and it's great to see it being given new birth by Gary. He had some great success with a song that he released over the Country Music Festival, and he was filling auditoriums during Tamworth, which was fantastic for him. Great to see him stepping into country music because he's always been an alternate artist. This is his first offering as a true country music performer. So congratulations to Gary Anderson. Next, we'd like to share another track that was released by LaCosta Tucker. And LaCosta is an awesome country performer. She has a pedigree in country music. This is her brand new single, Your Shadow's Gone, LaCosta Tucker.

And that was LaCosta Tucker with Your Shadows Gone. Always a pleasure to hear a tune from LaCosta. Well done. New single for Brendan McMahon and Chris Matthews is coming to you now, The Love and the Laughter. Brendan McMahon has been a favourite on the airwaves in recent times. He has had a string of hit singles, many of them going all the way to number one. This song is tracking beautifully, and it being a collaboration, it's something different. Brendan McMahon and Chris Matthews, The Love and the Laughter.

a story, for I'm a brazen young man, and you've lived many times in your life on this land. The magic you've seen, you're a maker of dreams. I have a thirst for adventure, tell me.

0: And that was Brendan McMahon and Chris Matthews with The Love and the Laughter. And I really enjoyed this track. You know, in Nashville, it's kind of a staple to co-write. So it's always interesting for me here in Australia to see when people team up with other writers and what comes out of it and what kind of story that it tells.
1: Yeah, collaborations are not as big in Australia as they are over in America, but the artists are starting to embrace that now, and they're finding benefits in writing and performing together. I think it's really exciting that Australia has started to embrace the collaboration. Next, we have another one by Graham Clark and Heather Johnson. And this is a fantastic old country song. It's always been one of my favourites. Someone is looking for someone like you. Graham Clark and Heather Johnson.

0: And that was Graham Clark and Heather Johnson with Someone Is Looking for Someone Like You. I do enjoy Graham Clark's music, so this was a welcome addition to some of his singles that I've had the pleasure of listening to.
1: Yeah, Graham's an expat New Zealander. He moved to Australia many years ago, now residing in South Australia. And this is a wonderful version of that old song. I think it's going to do extremely well in the international charts as well as here in Australia. The number one track on the Australian Inspirational Music Chart is Constantina Ella Fontaine with My Spiritual Connection.

0: And that was Constantina Ilafontaine with My Spiritual Connection. And she has just been really riding all of the charts lately. So well done, Constantina, and congratulations.
1: The number one Australian traditional country music track this week is Zither Jackson, Forever in My Heart.

0: And that was Zither Jackson with Forever in My Heart. And I love this song by Zither. I'm glad to see that it hit all the way at number one.
1: Yeah, Zither also hit number one on the inspirational chart with that song. It's been a great release for him, and he must be just over the moon at the moment with the success that his recent tracks have gained. The number one track on the Australian country music chart this week is Nicole Matthews' They Don't Make It Like That Anymore.

0: And that was Nicole Matthews with They Don't Make It Like That Anymore, which was the number one for the Australian country music chart this week.
1: Yeah, the mainstream chart has always the very best country music tracks that are released in Australia. That's an awesome achievement for Nicole Matthews. The number one track on the Oz Hot Tracks Top 30 All Genre Radio Chart this week has gone to Alice Benfer with Saddle Dreaming. This is a great track. Congratulations once again, Alice Benfer.

0: And that was Alice Benfer with Saddle Dreaming. I really like this track. Again, it reminds me of the American Western writers. So this has a large appeal to someone like me being from America. So congratulations, Alice. Well done.
1: Alice always produces wonderful songs, and her music is so well produced that they really do extremely well on the airwaves right across the world. She has had a string of number one hits. This one is just joining the rest of them. And the number one track on the alternate music chart this week goes to Ron A. McNeil with his fantastic new track, Calling All You Heroes.

0: And that was Ron A. McNeil with Calling All You Heroes, which is also number one on the alternate music chart this week. And it's always great to have a patriotic song out there and see that go all the way to number one.
1: The number one track on the Australian instrumental chart is taken once again by Anthony Baxter and Lindsay Butler. Mount Scoria has hit number one on multiple charts around the world, including the instrumental. Congratulations to those two blokes, two of the finest musicians in Australia.

0: was Mount Scoria by Anthony Baxter and Lindsay Butler. And I love this song. And I have to say that I've had the pleasure of seeing Mount Scoria in person in Queensland recently. So it brought this meaning full circle for me. And I love this track. So congratulations, you two. Hope to see you hit number one again sometime soon.
1: Thanks so much, Laura. We've had another great show produced by the Australian Country Music Network for your listening pleasure. Thanks for joining us this week on The International Show. Catch you next week.
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2: Good morning, I'm Alyssa Delfs. 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